0: What's he doing?
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0: C'est la valse des Bolfa pour finir le programme ce matin ici dessus. 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We're finishing off the program listening to the Bolfa Waltz, something by Mr. Kevin Nakin, together with the original Austin Playboys, including, of course, the late, great Courtney Granger and the late, great Hubert Met. Bonne fête aujourd'hui à Madame France Trépanier, qui a célébré sa fête à elle aujourd'hui, le 22 de septembre. Bonne fête aussi à Madame Jennifer Rodriguez, au Codophile. Bonne fête aussi à Jordan Baudouin, à Désirée Thibaudeau, Kété Pierotti, Karen Thibaudeau, Cécile Arsenault, Philippe Jude Miller et Jean-Philippe Varlette. Notre superstition of the day aujourd'hui sera si tu pointes à un enterrement, le tien sera bien vite. If you point at a funeral, yours, in other words, your funeral, will be soon. That is our superstition of the day. Our word of the day today is going to be something that one way to say soon here in Louisiana in French, that is bien vite. Bien vite is our word of the day, and that is one way to say soon. On va se revoir bien vite, mes chers amis. Soyez-vous hâte. Lâchez pas.
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All right. What's shaking at midday? Cecil Doyle back with the Medicine Ball Caravan on KRVS, Lafayette Lake Charles, for this Tuesday. Where are we? September 22nd. Yeah, come on aboard. Got some good sounds over the next couple of hours to get to. Hey, again, a round of thanks to everyone who helped out last week. We did a 10-day fall fundraiser. And appreciate everyone who participated. And it's never too late. Anytime you want to help us out, go to krvs.org. We're going to start off with recent tracks, recent music about the radio. We'll hear the newest project from Elena Tonra. She's the singer-guitarist for the group Daughter. Her new project entitled X-Ray, spelled interestingly. But first up, here's the new one from Filipino-British singer-songwriter Biba Dubi from the new album Pylon. This one's called Radio as we kick off today's Medball.

0: From the foothills of the Rocky Mountains, it's E-Town with this week's guests. From Chickamauga, Georgia, Angel Snow. Environmental attorney and law professor Roger Flynn. And from Nashville, Tennessee, the Steel Drivers. I'm Helen Forster. Now, please put your hands together for our host, Nick Forster.
1: Thank you, Helen. Thanks, everybody. Welcome to E-Town Hall. I'm sure you all think, you know, you're about to hear some cheerful bluegrass songs and some nice soulful singing from a good singer-songwriter, and it's all going to be so fun and everything, but you've really come to a blues show. The blues are, of course, as we all know, the core of American music, every kind. Every one of us gets the blues. B.B. King said, I'm trying to get people to see that we are our brother's keepers. Red, white, black, brown, or yellow, rich or poor, we all have the blues. People all over the world have problems, and as long as people have problems, the blues can never die. And Bill Monroe, the father of bluegrass music, he was deeply influenced by a black blues singer in his neighborhood in Racine, Kentucky, named Arnold Schultz. Arnold died in 1931, but this year he's getting inducted into the Bluegrass Hall of Fame because he is a deep part of where bluegrass comes from as well. So the Steel Drivers, they have had a soulful Southern sound since they started out. The architect of the band, the late Mike Henderson, who along with original band member Chris Stapleton wrote a ton of early Steel Drivers songs. They have sounded like themselves since the beginning. They've done it all. They've won a Grammy. They've been doing all the touring, all the recording, all the writing. They've been at it for 20 years. This month, actually, is their 20th anniversary. And they have a new record. They're still writing songs. They're still making new stuff. They have a new record just out. And it's called Outrun, and we're going to hear some songs from that as well as some other ones. We're just happy. We've known each other for a long, long time. We're just happy that they're finally here. And would you please help me welcome to the stage here at E-Town for their first time, the Steel Drivers.